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1: Alright, so I skeeted.
0: 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The roof's on fire, let's burn down the Vatican.

0: 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It's Bretzky, and I'm here to tell you that SpinQuest.com is giving out free sweeps coins. 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They're gonna give you the coins from a $30 coin pack. 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

stars falling down from the sleepy lagoon, palms swaying under the moon, and we swimming out into the calm crystal sea. And I thought to myself, I'll do everything I can, save up every dime, and one day I'll return, come back home to you, and then I'll

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It's hard to say that I'd rather stay awake when I'm asleep, because my dreams are bursting at the seams.

Single Ladies in Mayberry, The Andy Griffiths Show, Theme versus Beyoncé. 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

Roxanne showed Be Dancing, the Bee Gees vs. the Police vs. Groove Armada.

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What? 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

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But there are several other very important differences between human beings and animals that you should know about.

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Oh Lordy, how we did love. Swore we'd be true to each other, just as true as stars above. I was a man.